today, oh God, Jesus, that you will touch them, oh God. You will touch them with your power, oh God. In the name of Jesus Christ, every aim and every sickness will be removed, oh God. Hallelujah. There'll be a supernatural power, oh God, that will be manifested.

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Hallelujah. 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No man will take any glory. That let every glory and honor, hallelujah, hallelujah, rightfully belongs to you. Hallelujah. Will belong to you, God Jesus. None of us, oh God, should grab that. Hallelujah. Should long for that, oh God.